tape collection gets bigger every minute. 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But then I find just the right thing. But then I find just the right thing. But then I find just the right thing. But then I find just the right thing. But then I find just the right thing. But then I find just the right thing.

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Let me tell you something.

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1: Falls on the beat, like how it's chopped, you know, like because sometimes you can say maintenant.
2: Maintenant,
1: if it's more rhythmic.
2: I see.
1: But maintenant is the real word, but you can say, so, you know, maintenant. I don't know if you have the original or if there is an original, but.
2: I see. Maintenant.
1: Maintenant.
2: Maintenant.
1: Yeah.
2: Bien.
1: Yeah. Right?
2: Okay.

0: 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I believe in breathing.
1: I believe in exceeding the point mine.
0: I am treacherous, stupendous, tremendous. 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

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The rudiment, cement, baptism, no arguments, cause I know the blokes from Terminate. They do it for the joy, they don't need no papes. While I count the shillings, best know there's many winning. To drill out the laws till the nonsense pauses. 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The acrobatics on a tightrope that near broke the spine. Time for time, line for line, random as the wind chime. Deep sublime, risen above, written in dub. The dub wise, pump fritz of french fries. International passion of whom? New life in the womb.

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Nobody wanna share with us.

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The random thought, the random splurge that upsurges through the center of the mind's inner page. The rage inside. 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

0: 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Still, for many men, just to hear of the name fills them with hate and loathing.
1: But why? They never harmed anyone.
0: I'm afraid they did. In the past,

0: 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With hypes behind casualties, swing on you fake radio personalities who boost the ratings. With hypes behind casualties.
1: I'll let you try my Wu-Tang style.
2: Divergence FM.
3: 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Old Mac the Knife.